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And should I return safe home again to England,

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Gypsy lady, I hear your laughter and it dances in my head while my tender

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both day and night. Never grumbles or fusses, always treats me right. Never running in the streets and leaving me alone. She knows a woman's place.